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1: All right, pumpkin spice came back this week at Starbucks. What is something that shouldn't be pumpkin spice? Send me a message on the Talkback Mic button. It's Maroon 5.

Playing the Cape's best music from the bridges to P-Town, 106 WCOD. All right, new fear unlocked. Rattlesnakes at the beach. What? I didn't even know this was a thing. Yeah, I saw this video out in Southern California. There were rattlesnakes there. That is crazy.

0: 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Okay, that is Teddy Swims for you right there. Happy Friday, and thank you so much for spending your Friday with us. I have been asking, what is something that you saw that was pumpkin spice flavor? You know, since pumpkin spice lattes are back at Starbucks now, what was something that was pumpkin spice that you were like, no, this cannot be it? I got this message from a Teresa. Here's what she said.
1: I feel like savory stuff has no business being pumpkin spice, like pumpkin spice sausage.
0: Ooh, I don't know. That sounds interesting. I would try it. I'm not sure it'd be probably my favorite thing. But what about you? What do you think should not be pumpkin spice? Hit me up on the Talk Back Mike button on our free

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1: Oh my gosh, there were so many NFL games today, right? There's only like two tomorrow. I mean, yes, it's all preseason, but I didn't realize everyone was playing on Friday. Crazy. All right, Pink coming up after Justin Bieber. This is Ghost.

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Well, his new album is officially out. It is called Wild Child. Go ahead and take a listen. This is Alex Warren with Ordinary.

106 WCOD, the Cape's best music. Well, apparently the most popular dog breed for 2026 is non-designer mixed breeds. Okay, go ahead. After that, it's a Labrador Retriever. Cute. Hi.

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106 WCOD, the Cape's best music. I know the pumpkin spice latte just came out earlier this week, but we need to start talking Christmas because you need to start saving for those gifts now. 4 months away. I'll tell you why coming up in 6 minutes. Shannon O stepping in. We got Somber on for you.

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That's how much Travis Kelce and Taylor Swift donated in honor of their wedding earlier this summer. And $2 million of those dollars went to Dolly Parton's Imagination Library, which I think is really cool considering we lost her earlier this week. Taylor Swift is on with the fate of Ophelia.

106 WCOD, the Cape's best music. How many more weeks does Ella Langley need to be at the top of the chart to kick Mariah Carey out of the top spot? Break that record. Just getting closer and closer, I'll tell you. Coming

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106 WCOD. People are using their PTO to relax, rest, and recoup. They're actually doing something called a quietcation. How you can take part? It's coming up in 6 minutes. Right now, Vanessa Carlton.

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Hey, our iHeartRadio Music Festival is coming up in just a few weeks. How would you like to fly out there and see acts like the Goo Goo Dolls, Benson Boone, even Snoop Dogg's going to be there? We got your chance to win a trip along with $1,000. 9 a.m. Monday morning.

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One of MTV's most popular shows is making a comeback in an adult way and on a new channel. I'll tell you.

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This is 106 WCOD. What is the number one thing people are afraid of to grill? Hey, it's Shannon O. Gotta ask the question, since Labor Day weekend right around the corner, probably one of your last chances to do it this summer. I'll get you the answer coming up in 6 minutes.

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1: Everybody was so excited last week because the Jonas Brothers announced, well, they're going on tour. 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

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Las Vegas, here you come, baby. 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

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So I guess people aren't matching online anymore. We're done with the dating apps. Is that right? So what are people doing instead? Find out coming up in 6 minutes.

0: 106 WCOD, playing the Cape's best music. Just in case you didn't know, you're technically my boss today and every day. You get to decide what we play on the radio by hitting that talk back mic. And Travis, coming in hot with this one.
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0: Dude, you got it. There's never a bad time to hear a little JT. Sexy Back is on for you now. 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

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How far are people willing to drive when they go on a road trip? Hey, it's Shannon O. There are two numbers that I want to give you, and they kind of contradict each other. I'll get them coming your way in the next 10 minutes. Right now, Alex Warren, this is Ordinary.

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Taylor Swift wore a $798 dress to the Icon Sessions for her interview. 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I don't think that I have a dress that cost me more than $200. And that's being generous. What kind of money y'all making?

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Obviously, he didn't make the cut, but which brother do you think it was? I'll let you know if you're right coming up in 6 minutes. 1, 2, 3.

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Since we're on the topic of Justin Bieber, because we're about to play Daisies, hey, it's Shannon. Oh, I'm pretty sure that his wife, Haley, is one of the only people that can pull off that whole sleepy girl aesthetic. Since when did we think that satin or silk shorts with lace on the bottom was a good idea to wear in public? Your girl does not have the thighs for that.

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I'll get those details coming your way.

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I think Ella Langley would be pretty impressed to hear that America's favorite dog breed is a non-designer mixed breed. So people just adopting, just taking from the Humane Society, doing whatever they need to, because she is a lover of all dogs and does that as well. She's on now with Choosing Texas. My name is Shannon. Oh, thanks for hanging out.

106 WCOD, the Cape's best music. That's wrapping it up for me today. I hope you enjoy the rest of your Saturday. My name is Shannon Owen. Just a reminder, if you get a chance, check out the latest episode of Hey Jonas on the free iHeartRadio app. And you can hear Nick's story about how he bombed an audition for Frozen. It's kind of funny.

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Sean checking in. 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I'm going to tell you who we just added to our iHeartRadio Music Festival lineup in Vegas and how you're going to get there for free.

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Zara Larsson right now, she'll do this at our iHeartRadio Music Festival. You know she will. It's Midnight Sun.

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Sean here waking up with you. We're airing out your job's dirty laundry. Kendall's on the line right now. 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

106 WCOD, and I got a few requests for Justin Bieber. Man, he spent his whole life getting grilled by the media. Totally understand why he keeps his family life so private on social media. I respect that move. Daisy's coming at you in a few minutes. Gautier right now.

106 WCOD. Sean here. Give me an industry secret that you only know because of your job that you think the rest of the world should know about. We'll connect in 10 minutes. Ariana right now. Hate That I Made You Love Me.

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Yeah. No bots here. Just a friend who's got a fridge drawer full of fast food sauce packets. Guaranteed human.

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0: 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And are you a big fan of the new album?
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Thanks for hanging out. 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
1: I'm so glad it's Saturday. We've got Somber coming up, Benson Boone and Ed Sheeran, Outkast and Huntrix. Here's Maroon 5 and Christina Aguilera.

0: want you, I need you, oh God. I need these beautiful things that I've got.
1: 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I'm Jenny James. 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

0: things that I've got.
1: 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I've got Bruno Mars coming up this hour for you. Sabrina Carpenter in The Weeknd, The Killers, and Olivia Dean. Right now it's Halsey.

0: 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I'm Jenny James. 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
1: It is the weekend, Saturday afternoon. Toby Knapp is my name. Stay right there. I'll play Tame Impala coming up. Taylor Swift on the way. And if you need something on tap to talk back, microphone, because I'm listening.

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1: Just past 4 o'clock, I am Toby Knapp. Thanks for letting me be in your life. 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